producer and owner Rick on a new grandbaby. Now, back to the show. After having a string of teeny bop hits, the marketing guys at Motown didn't want to release this next song because

0: Chuck Matthews. This is Greatest Hits USA.
1: Hey, hey, hey. This is Daddy Dewdrop. Hoping you remember my hit record from 1971. Here's Chickaboom.

in the Rock and Roll Hall of Fame in the One Hit Wonders Room. That's Chicka Boom. Next up on Greatest Hits USA, we've got Van Morrison, who once ran up a 2,600 bar tab with Jim Morrison, enough said, at the Whiskey A Go-Go in L.A. Here's Blue Money.

0: for the Bells, who were part of an event called the Canadian Invasion around 1970, when groups like the Guess Who, Five Man Electrical Band, and the Stampeders all came across the northern border. That's Stay a While. Coming up next on Greatest Hits USA, they turned it down. Plus, he signs an emergency law.
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5: The Retro Rocks Long Island weather. Mostly cloudy tonight, dropping to near 54. The clouds continue into tomorrow, reaching around 77. Be aware, an air quality alert and rip current statement is in effect. Right now, 70 and clear in Hot Pog.
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vocals from Aretha Franklin, now literally, who had Billy Preston on the organ for Bridge Over Troubled Water. Next up on Greatest Hits USA, songwriter Hoyt Axton, who pitched this tune to Steppenwolf before it was offered to and recorded by Three Dog Night. Here's Joy to the World.

This week, Neil Diamond with I Am I Said on Greatest Hits USA. It's May 1971. Here are the headlines. From Washington, President Nixon signs an emergency law ordering an end to a two-way nationwide rail strike. Besides commuters, trainloads of cargo sat on the tracks, which was starting to cripple much of the American industry. And James Earl Ray, who was convicted for the assassination of Martin Luther King Jr., tries to escape through a steam pipe tunnel to the outside of a Tennessee prison. Ray never got out, as the temperature in the tunnel was over 400 degrees. And on the West Coast, Humble Harv, a popular evening DJ on KHJ in Los Angeles, is part of an all-points bulletin where it seems he killed his wife at home. And in celebrity news, Mick Jagger, who is now 27, ties the knot with Bianca in Saint-Tropez, France. In attendance were Ringo Starr and Paul McCartney. And at the age of 71, Donald Duncan passes away. He brought you the Duncan Yo-Yo. Yeah, I had a lot of those, and I always hit myself in the head. And from Battle Creek, Michigan, Kellogg's introduces a new cereal. It's called Frosted Mini Wheats. And on Saturday mornings, we went into the future on NBC. It's The Jetsons.

once got hustled by Sly Stone in a pool game. That's Timothy. Coming up next on Greatest Hits USA, he went to high court. Plus, it was part of a fad. Stay tuned as 1971 continues.

0: Stay with us now for heartrending contemporary drama on Love of Grass.
1: The grass isn't always greener on the other side of the fence, especially when it comes to marijuana from Mexico.
2: Oh, wow.
0: Wow, indeed.
1: For the past 5 years, with United States cooperation, the Mexican government has been trying to destroy marijuana and opium poppy crops with the herbicide Paraquat.
3: Well, that's a bummer.
0: A bummer indeed.
1: Last spring, the National Institute on Drug Abuse was asked to study whether smoking pot that had been sprayed with the herbicide is dangerous.
4: Well, I wouldn't smoke marijuana in California now, man. You can get a ticket for that.
1: Now, the preliminary studies have just been released.
5: I'm down to seeds and stems again, too.
6: We know that a small amount of Paraquat itself does come through in the smoke.
1: Dr. Richard Hawks is a research chemist with the National Institute of Drug Abuse.
6: Amount of Paraquat coming through does have the potential of being toxic. It is possible that a very heavy marijuana smoker could be at some risk of permanent lung impairment.
7: I know they've had other tests where they say it doesn't harm you, but believe me, kids, this stuff is dangerous to fool with.
1: One problem for pot smokers trying to steer clear of Paraquat-treated marijuana is that it's difficult to identify the contaminated pot.
6: It is not something you can see, smell, or taste. Some of the contaminated samples we have seen looked perfectly normal, even though they were highly contaminated.
5: Roll up the reaper, we'll have some illegal pot.
1: Although the study isn't complete, researchers seem to feel there's not too much danger in the Paraquat sprayed pot for occasional smokers.
6: The average smoker, the one who does two or three joints a week or a weekend smoker or something like that, is much less likely to ever manifest any damage that could cause any sort of permanent impairment.
8: Any dope, man?
9: Have I got any dope? Sky blue.
8: Is it any good?
9: Is it any good? Does Cleveland start with a K?
5: And I said, no, no, no, no.
1: The government admits that their cooperative effort with the Mexican government has had little effect on the availability of pot. But at least the government may finally be able to prove their long-standing contention. Smoking marijuana may be bad for one's health.
7: And remember, only dopes use dope.
10: Definitely, I feel we have too many dopes. Yes.
0: Be with us tomorrow for another exciting chapter of Love of Grass.
1: Steve Crowley on the News Blimp.

it down from number 6 a couple of weeks ago. It's Paul McCartney with a tune that he released on the same day that he had to appear at the High Court in London for the first day of hearings into the breakup of the Beatles' partnership, which John Lennon really instigated. Next up on Greatest Hits USA is another fad from the early 70s, religious music. You had My Sweet Lord, Spirit in the Sky, Jesus Christ Superstar, and this one out of Canada. At number 3, it's Put Your

0: with a title cut from the Broadway hit Jesus Christ Superstar, which has taken in over $237 million at the box office around the world. Well, that zips up 1971. Coming up next hour in Greatest Hits USA, they sat in a pub. I'd like to be in a pub. Plus, I've got the top five countdown for this week in 1963.
1: One, two, three, five!
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0: They were basically jazz students at Howard University in Washington, D.C. And their professor, he was jazz trumpeter Donald Byrd.
1: 1967.
0: Playing America's favorite time, Mr. Music Chuck Matthews on Greatest Hits USA. Next up, Graham Nash, Alan Clark, and Tony Hicks, collectively known as the Hollies, who up to now had some pretty big hits written by other people. Anyhow, one day, they were sitting at a pub when someone said Carousel. Well, as they went around the table a few times,

0: Sitting Down with Jackson Brown, number 12, Talk to My Eyes from 72. It's now time to light up the phones from coast to coast. Just dial this number. 855-USA-HITS. Who's on the phone?
1: Hi, my name is Casey from upstate New York. I'd like to hear Higher and Higher by Jackie Wilson.
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0: James from 66, whose likenesses were featured on the wrappers of bread made by Michigan's Schaefer Bakeries that spring. And those plastic bags, well, they're now considered collector's items. That's Love Is an Itching in My Heart. Did you make an Equest yet? 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Coming up next, I've got a lost hit from Carly Simon.
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5: The Retro Rocks Long Island weather. Mostly cloudy tonight, dropping to near 54. The clouds continue into tomorrow, reaching around 77. Be aware, an air quality alert and rip current statement is in effect. Right now, 68 and mostly clear in Huntington.
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0: number 11. That was Carly Simon from 73, who wrote that song 3 months after meeting James Taylor. And, of course, they later got married. 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
0: 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Who would like to hear Lightning Strikes by Lou Christie? 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

0: famous Hammond B3 player in music history. That's Time is Tight. Next up on Greatest Hits USA, Jerry Butler, the Iceman, who is the original lead singer of The Impressions. Here's Only the Strong Survive.
1: I remember my first love affair. Somehow or another, the whole darn thing went wrong. But my mama had some great advice, so I thought I'd put it in the words of this song.

75, whose backup singers were known as Lady Flash. That's It's a Miracle. Up next on Greatest Hits USA, I've got the top five countdown for this week in 1963.

0: to gag you.
1: What question?
0: Gag him.
2: For years, legal experts have said the nation's courts are too clogged. This can be especially true in civil litigation. A case can take years to get to court and years to settle.

0: Attorney Carl Pearson says he's found a better way. He's just established the National Private Court and plans to offer quick, inexpensive civil litigation proceedings.
1: I'm setting up this National Private Court in order to be able to reduce the congestion in our existing court systems. In every city and every state in the country, we have need for additional facilities to resolve disputes.
2: Well, you boys fight it out among yourselves.
3: Okay, Mother.
1: We have such a small amount now that one law firm in the country has as many lawyers in that firm as there are total federal judges in the entire country. Now, that's outrageous. We ought to have 10 times the number of judges.
4: I say, take under my lawyer, Honorable Charles H. Hungerdunger. Eric Hungerdunger, Hungerdunger, Hungerdunger, Hungerdunger, and McCormick. Semicolon. How do you spell semicolon?
0: Mr. Pearson says once two parties agree to proceedings in the National Private Court, the verdict is legally binding.
1: A lawyer will act as a judge, and he will be appointed by the consent of the parties and paid for, paid legal fees by the parties. He will then handle a case the same way as he would handle it if he had been a federal judge.
0: The private court is more comprehensive than arbitration, which is also supposed to alleviate congestion in the courts.
1: We would go by the rules of law and not attempt to compromise matters, which is what arbitration is all about. So we're not arbitration, we are really a parallel court system.
0: Mr. Pearson expects he'll have no shortage of clients for the private court. For one thing, the proceedings are secret, unlike the public spectacle in a regular court. And perhaps more importantly, litigation would be much cheaper and faster for all parties.
5: There's only you and me, and we just disagree.
0: Some attorneys and law firms have already expressed interest in participating, and by all accounts, they're courting a very sound idea.

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1: And now, ladies and gentlemen, welcome to your top five countdown. Let's go!
2: 1963.
3: Man, I love this year. Kicking things off at number five, a little bit of surfing terminology. Pipeline is a word for the curl of a wave before...

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0: Next on Greatest Hits USA, Peter, Paul, and Mary with a tune that began as a poem by Leonard Lipton. Matter of fact, after this song was released, Peter Yarrow searched for Lipton to give him writing credits. This one, for some reason, since I was a little kid, makes me tear up. Here's Puff the Magic Dragon.

0: ago.
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0: Next up on Greatest Hits USA, Hangin' 10 with the Beach Boys. Who got into a little trouble for this one? Brian Wilson basically wrote new lyrics for Sweet Little 16, which then provoked Chuck Berry to sue for writing credit, and he won. Here's Sue.

Hawthorne, California. Next up, we've got Jimmy Soul on Greatest Hits USA with a tune that was first sung by Roaring Lion back in 1933, where it was banned on many radio stations as Ugly Woman. Now, fast.

0: this week is Jimmy's Soul. Who goes to the top next week? That's If You Want to Be Happy. Up next on Greatest Hits USA, I've got the number one record for this week in 1963.
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0: week. It's Little Peggy March from 1963 with I Will Follow Him.
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0: Hey, coming up next weekend, we'll be taking more of your requests. In hour number two, we'll clean off some dusty records from 1968. Plus, to finish things off, a top five countdown from 1977. Until then, it's been a hoot. I got a scoot. Remember, do what you want, dig what you do, because, baby, that's what life is all about. Have a great week. Adios.
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70s, a man could grow a mustache that frightens small animals, put on a brown turtleneck, and consider himself irresistible. And he was right. It's infuriating. Here's another Retro 70s classic on Retro Rock.

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0: Americans watching TV overseas see lots of familiar faces on the tube, but chances are they find the names of the shows completely foreign.
1: People, they all look the same. 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
2: Let's see what's on TV tonight. We've got Starsky Hutch, L'Homme qui valait 6 milliards. What about Einsatz in Manhattan?
0: More widely known to us as Starsky and Hutch, the $6 million man in Kojak.
3: How do you like that, Lollipop? What'll they think of next?
0: Yet the shows are just as popular in Europe as they are here. In fact, American TV is America's leading cultural export.
4: When will you realize Vienna waits for you? There's only one song that the TV sings, and that's Pennies from Heaven while the register rings.
0: Critics of American TV cringe at the image of America given to overseas viewers by the exported shows.
5: The Howl of the Wolf movie. Presenting honest stories of working people as told by rich Hollywood stars.
0: But when French intellectuals forced the government-controlled networks to cut back on American shows high in violence but low in intellectual content, viewers protested. Calls poured into the networks complaining about the slow-paced and long-winded shows that replaced the American action series.
6: This is you, TV. For you, the viewer.
7: I don't know much about art, but I know what I like.
0: Generally, crime drama, action, adventure, and westerns are the most popular export shows. Some American situation comedies never make it overseas because the jokes lose too much in the translation.
8: You brats, for treats, strike for toys, which means beat it. Go away.
9: I was sitting home alone one night, not doing nothing, everything was all right. I fixed myself a little something to eat. I flipped on a tube and I propped up my feet.
0: While countries like England and Australia have accepted American programs and the small doses they get, A.W. Johnson, president of the Canadian Broadcasting Corporation, fears a loss of distinctive Canadian culture because of 24-hour exposure to what he terms American electronic rape. So even though foreign audiences seem inclined to turn on and tune in, their governments could be turned off by American TV.
10: And out from your TV set.
11: Well, this is life. This is prime time. This is living in the USA.
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13: The Retro Rocks Long Island weather. Mostly cloudy tonight, dropping to near 54. The clouds continue into tomorrow, reaching around

0: In 1969, we put a man on the moon with less computing power than your microwave. And somehow, this is what we're most proud of? 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

0: music history.
1: On this day in 1968, Robert Kennedy is shot at the Ambassador Hotel in Los Angeles. He dies the next morning. The shockwave hits rock and roll immediately. David Crosby, still with the Byrds, sits down and writes "Long Time Gone" that night. The song becomes one of the first tracks Crosby, Stills, and Nash record together the following year. Across the Atlantic, the Rolling Stones are in the studio working on "Sympathy for the Devil." Mick Jagger changes a line. "Who killed the Kennedys?" goes into the lyric, written in real time as history unfolds. Two songs, two continents, one bullet. Rock and roll didn't just respond to 1968. It was keeping the minutes.
0: It's the Rhythm Nation weekend. Double shots all weekend. No prescription.

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0: Hi, this is Ken Michaels, host of The Beatles' Every Little Thing. 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
1: You're gonna lose that girl.
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0: refugees from the Woodstock Nation no doubt remember the 1970 Earth Day celebration. That was a nationwide event intended to increase the public's awareness of ecology. Well, now the man who helped organize that celebration, Dennis Hayes, has decided the masses need some awareness about another subject, solar energy. And so to bring this awareness to the public, preparations are now underway to designate May 3rd as Sunday.
1: Sunday, Sunday,
2: Sunday,
1: Sunday.
3: In 1970, the estimated participants in that first Earth Day were 20 million people, and I think that Sunday has the potential to be a considerably larger event. It's our hopes that we'll be having literally thousands of different events from coast to coast.
1: Sunday!
4: Sunday! See Tim Leary, super blown head, Sunday!
1: Sunday, see Stan Daredevil Harris set his nostril hairs on fire and drive to Milwaukee, Sunday!
4: Sunday! Sunday. U.S. Amphetamine Speedway, Route 69 at the Willoughby Bridge, Sunday!
5: Here comes the sun. Here comes the sun. I say it's all right.
0: According to Mr. Hayes and others involved in organizing Sunday, the public and their elected officials haven't kept up with developments in solar energy. For instance, over the past 5 years, the price of some conventional fuels has increased 4 or 5 times, making a solar alternative more financially attractive now. For another thing, most people are unaware of recent developments in solar energy technology.
5: Was a sunny day. Not a cloud was in the sky.
0: Without massive demonstrations like Sunday, the organizers fear conventional energy interests could slow down the development of solar power.
3: Clearly, there are companies that have massive multi-billion dollar investments in competing energy sources, and these may be energy sources that don't have much future in a solar era. And as a consequence, it will be clearly in their interest to slow down at least the rate of introduction of renewable energy technologies into the marketplace.
0: Sunday organizers are planning demonstrations of solar equipment and ideas in communities all around the world. Despite the seeming paradox, Sunday organizers feel solar power is one subject that needs more light shed on it.
6: Because David,

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2: The Retro Rocks Long Island weather. Mostly cloudy tonight, dropping to near 54. The clouds continue into tomorrow, reaching around 77. Be aware, an air quality alert and rip current statement is in effect. Right now, 65 and mostly clear in Melville.
3: All right, let's go.
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1: Hey, gang, how you doing? It's Joe Walsh.
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1: 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How barbaric.
0: Well, good news for you, Mr. Antisocial.
1: It's introvert. Thank you very much.
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0: We can't see you, thank goodness.
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1: No pants required either, right?
0: Goodbye.

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Then, they spent 30 years proving otherwise. Here's another totally awesome 80s classic on Red.

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Hi, my name is Dave, and I've been yelling at Alexa for 3 years now. Sometimes she listens. Sometimes she tells me the weather in Bangladesh. Sometimes she orders 47 rolls of paper towels. But when I say, Alexa, play Retro Rocks, she absolutely nails it. Every single time. No confusion, no, I'm sorry, I didn't catch that. Just pure, uninterrupted classic hits and classic rock from the 60s through the 80s streaming through my house while I pretend to do chores. It's honestly the only functional relationship I have left. My wife's jealous. Join me in this beautiful, dysfunctional harmony.

0: Many women who gave up their babies at birth are adopting some new attitudes.
1: Changes in attitudes, nothing remains quite the same.
0: Now, women who gave their babies up for adoption are organizing to gain the right to more information from adoption agencies and adopting parents.
2: The agency should be telling we, the birth parents, about the child's development, if the child has inherited any type of disease, how the child is progressing.
0: Naomi Ropey is a coordinator for Concerned United Birth Parents called CUB. With a few chapters scattered across the country, CUB is ready to begin the fight for more recognition for natural birth parents in the adoption picture.
3: Oh, that son of mine.
4: He's not your son, Fred.
3: Stop torturing me, Ethel.
5: Take good care of my baby.
0: Most birth parents sign away any claim to their children when they place them with an adoption agency. Later, many try to find out what became of their children, but the law is on the side of the adoption agency in blocking the location efforts.
6: Where are you now, my son?
0: Most adoptees know they're not related to their parents by blood. The members of CUB want adoptive children to have the right to examine their adoption papers to find their birth parents, if the adopted child wants to.
2: Adoptees certainly have the right to know more about their natural heritage and their roots and their medical background than they are provided by from the agency.
5: Little child of mine.
0: Parents' struggle has raised a storm of controversy. Many feel having given up their babies in the first place, the birth parent has given up any future claim to their offspring. Others are sympathetic to the cause, feeling uncontrollable circumstances may have forced them into giving up their children. Either way, birth parents seem determined to exercise what they see as their birthrights.
2: The adoptive parents are the people who must be re-educated. You cannot break a bond between a mother and child. Anyone who is interested in adopting a child today must be aware of the fact that the birth parents may reappear.
5: But the mother and child reunion is only a motion away.
0: Tom Powell on the News Blimp.
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8: Retro Rock's Long Island Weather Update. Overnight, overcast skies, lows dropping to around 54. Later today, look for light rain, reaching around 77. An air quality alert and rip current statement is in effect for Long Island. Right now, 63 and clear in Farmingdale.
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0: The Constitution that forms the foundation of our government and laws was written in 1787. Today it's the oldest in the world, and one of the reasons may be that the Founding Fathers built in ways to change it. Changing the Constitution has been a goal of many conservative groups throughout the country who want to change the direction of America's laws and lifestyles.
1: And across the nation, the voice of the people responds to the will of the people.
0: Within the past decade, conservatives have attempted to change the Constitution to overturn the Supreme Court's one-man, one-vote ruling, to reinstate school prayers, and to ban integration through busing.
2: Here in tiny Buena Vista, California, the Democratic candidate took a definite stand on the busing issue today by forcing seven school buses into a multiple accident.
0: A group called Americans for a Constitutional Convention is behind a movement to gain a constitutional amendment banning abortion. Its spokesman is Daniel Buckley, not related to but politically allied with former Senator James and publisher William F.
3: The Fifth Amendment guarantees the American people the right to resort to the method that we're resorting to. It's American as can be, and we're using our rights as American citizens because the United States Senate is a pro-abortion body and will not act on a meaningful human life amendment.
4: Then God saw. Get thee to it, for Congress never will.
0: It's not the Fifth Amendment, but rather Article 5 of the Constitution that outlines two ways to make amendments. The only way used up until now is for state legislatures to ratify an amendment written and passed by Congress. But the way Mr. Buckley and his fellow conservatives favor is to convene a constitutional convention, nicknamed the Con-Con.
5: First Amendment, I think, is the heart of the Constitution.
0: A few years ago, a national poll revealed a majority of Americans wouldn't approve the Bill of Rights if they had to vote on it today. And opponents of the Constitutional Convention fear it could take away some of our rights if it's ever convened.

0: dropping to around 54. Later today, look for light rain, reaching around 77. An air quality alert and rip current statement is in effect for Long Island. Right now, 62 and clear in Lindenhurst.
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0: Two centuries ago, when Muhammad wouldn't go to the mountain supposedly came to him.
1: You can't have your buildings and your heavy arithmetic. I don't need no crowded streets or city slicker trip.
0: Something along those lines may happen in the U.S. Many Americans have no way of getting to the country's national parks like Yosemite and Yellowstone, so now the Interior Department wants to bring national parks to the cities. Actually, the plan doesn't call for transporting any national parks from their existing wilderness locales, but the federal government may take over and improve many deteriorating city parks.
2: Isn't nature wonderful? Hey, yeah, yeah, yeah, yeah!
0: Margaret McGuire is the deputy director of the Interior Department's Heritage Conservation and Recreation Service.
3: The local parks in urban areas are really in a state of very bad shape. If your park looks bad, if it's been vandalized, people really don't want to be there.
4: As I walk around the streets of your town, try not to bring myself down.
0: Up until now, the Interior Department has been almost exclusively concerned with the big wilderness national parks. But there's a growing realization that the government should also be concerned with recreational opportunities available to city dwellers.

0: new study mandated by Congress concludes with the need for federal action to build and improve city national parks. But at the same time, officials stress no money is going to be taken away from the existing National Wilderness Parks budget.
1: When you're talking about parks and recreation, you're not talking about something that's just nice. You're talking about employment, you're talking about physical health, you're talking about housing, you're talking about transportation, you're talking about public works, you're talking about criminal justice. All these things we find impacting very heavily on the park system.
0: Jim Reeves on the News Blimp.
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3: Retro Rock's Long Island Weather Update. Overnight, overcast skies, lows dropping to around 54. Later today, look for light rain, reaching around 77. An air quality alert and rip current statement is in effect for Long Island. Right now, 61 and clear in Hop Hop.
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0: The automobile in America has always been much more than a mere machine. The car has been a symbol of status, power, even of a romantic notion of wanderlust. But for those of you who haven't been watching the road or what's on it, the American car is going through some drastic changes. It's becoming more practical. The change in the auto industry is a result of the government's increasing involvement with it, according to Leon Mandel, auto expert and author of Driven, The American Four-Wheeled Love Affair.
1: The federal government will literally put the auto manufacturers out of business unless they conform to these three requirements. 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
2: She's real fine, my boy.
0: The auto industry has been complaining of government intervention in their manufacturing and planning process. But Detroit is learning there's profit in regulation.
1: Detroit is making a profit on all of the things that it's required to build into its cars. The more things the government requires in one sense, the larger the profit Detroit makes on each unit.
4: In the last powerful days of another way of life, when everything happened in cars, when sullen, desperate men would do anything for a tankful.
0: There's a good bet the government will also tell automakers to develop some sort of maintenance standard, maybe even the imposition of a 100,000-mile warranty. This is because auto repair complaints are the number one problem reported to the Better Business Bureau every year. Yet even though cars are being built much more rationally, it doesn't appear their drivers have caught up.
1: The moment we realize that it's an artifact, a device, for our use, to be driven by us instead of driving us, then we can put it into national perspective.
0: Susan O'Connell on the News Blimp.
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6: Retro Rock's Long Island Weather Update. Overnight, overcast skies, lows dropping to around

0: say, if you can remember the 60s, you weren't really there.
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0: 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Hi, this is Bill Conlon of Def Leppard.
1: Hi, this is Nancy Wilson of Heart.
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1: On this day in 1982, the Rose Bowl in Pasadena hosts Peace Sunday, We Have a Dream, a massive concert calling for nuclear disarmament. 85,000 people fill the stadium. Tom Petty, Stevie Nicks, Bob Dylan, and Jackson Browne all take the stage. Jackson is one of the key organizers. The event lands at a charged moment. The Cold War freeze is deepening. President Reagan is pushing a major nuclear buildup. Millions across Europe and the U.S. are marching against it. The concert channels that energy into one afternoon of music and conviction. It doesn't stop the arms race, but it puts some of the biggest voices in rock firmly on the record about where they stand.
2: 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Double shots all weekend. No prescription necessary.

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0: Here's another.

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I have a seat on the same old bench to watch the children play. You know, tomorrow is their future, but for me, just another day. They all gather around me. They seem to know my name. 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

0: 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Grown adults gave themselves nicknames, talked in made-up codes.
1: Yeah, Breaker 19, this here's a rubber duck.
0: And drove around just to talk to strangers. The 70s invented social media and were too high to notice.
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0: This guitar solo is sick.
1: And it's gone.
0: Again.
1: We went through one tunnel, Mike.
0: So hit refresh or whatever.
1: I shouldn't have to hit refresh. What are we, in 2005?
0: Dude, you know what you need?
1: A better phone?
0: The Retro Rocks app. It actually reconnects automatically. 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
1: Automatically?
0: Yeah, man. No tapping, no restarting, no rage throwing your phone into the back seat.
1: Well, that's oddly specific.
0: I've seen you do it, man.
1: So where do I get it?
0: Just go to retrorocks.net/app, hit the install there, and you're done. And it actually works when you're driving places.
1: Revolutionary concept.
0: Right?
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0: TV or not TV? With declining viewer audiences, that may well be the question. Many in the TV industry hope home video tape recorders will provide an affirmative answer.
1: I got a color TV for a limited time, and you can have it by tonight. It'll bend your mind.
0: According to the Wall Street Journal, video recorders have become the glamour product of the late 70s. This year's sales in the U.S. should be between 1/2 and 3/4 million video recorders.
2: I'm the reproducer here at 85. 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
3: Are we?
2: Well, I don't know. If I was at home watching, I could tell you, Fred.

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1: Many see the video recorder as more than just a hot product. They may alter not only TV viewing habits, but also the way people spend their leisure time. With video recorders, people can record TV shows they're watching, record TV shows from a channel they're not watching, or even automatically record shows when they're not at home by electric timer.

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1: 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On a cello and some guy going steady.
0: There is also pressure against home video recorder systems. Universal Pictures and Walt Disney Productions are suing Sony for introducing and selling the Sony Betamax. According to the suit, the recorders encourage the pirating of copyrighted material.
2: Who's the man that we admire? 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
2: Retro Rock's Long Island weather update. Overnight, overcast skies, lows dropping to around 54. Later today, look for light rain, reaching around 77. An air quality alert and rip current statement is in effect for Long Island. Right now, 60 and clear in Woodbury.
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wouldn't like to be driving a Buick this summer? You would, wouldn't you? Then why aren't you? If you think you can't afford one, you're wrong. Buicks are probably the biggest bargains on the road. 8 out of 10 people are paying the price of a Buick whether they get one or not. So why not put your money on a brand new Buick? Enjoy yourself this year.

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The 70s looked at interior design and said, hold my beer. 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

Everybody knows nature had steam heat long before man even had a radiator. But now people are finally starting to take advantage of nature's steam heat in a big way.

0: Iceland, the entire island nation is heated with hot water from volcanically heated springs. And in California, natural steam heat is supplying enough energy to power 500,000 homes. This tapping of the Earth's own heat is called geothermal energy, and the California geothermal fields are unusual because they have dry heat.
1: Hi, fly, touch the sky. What you gonna do now the well's dry?
0: Geothermal fields are drilled like oil wells. Sometimes the drillers will strike superheated water, but the steam is often full of minerals that clog the pipes, so they look for dry steam, superheated pockets of air. There's a lot of dry steam in California. By the end of 1978, geothermal energy could be providing the power for about 1 million homes, and experts say about a quarter of California's electricity could come from geothermal sources by 1980. The economics of California's steam heat make it very attractive. Production costs are much less than coal or nuclear power, and only about half as much as oil-generated electricity. And if long-term water shortages threaten the West Coast hydroelectric power output, the dry steam may ease the burden. California energy consumers now find themselves in a unique situation. They can actually look forward to getting steamed up about energy prices because they know they won't get mad.
2: Coal in the boiler?
3: No good.
2: Oil in the burner?
3: No good.
2: Is it cold?
3: No.
2: Yes.
3: Yes, yes, yes. Come on, people. Get hot.
0: Susan O'Connell on the News Blimp.
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5: Time for your Retro Rocks Long Island weather. A few showers today, a high of around 75. Rain tonight, lows near 60. The National Weather Service has issued a rip current statement and air quality alert for our area. Right now, 61 and clear in Northport.
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0: Dude, sick playlist. How are you controlling the music?
1: I'm not.
0: What do you mean? You're literally holding a beer in each hand.
1: Exactly. I'm not even in the room.
0: Wait, what?
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0: Bro, that's witchcraft!
1: Nah, man. Now I can change it from anywhere in the house. The kitchen, backyard, bathroom.
0: The bathroom?
1: You should hear the acoustics in there. It's incredible.
0: That's either genius or deeply concerning.
1: Little bit of both. No skill required. No setup. Just say, Alexa, play Retro Rocks.

1950s, a flock of seagulls had a haircut that required its own environmental impact assessment. It was called Visionary. Here's another totally awesome 80s classic on Retro Rocks.

Hi, I'm Sandy Kay. Join me every Sunday morning at 10 for a breath of fresh air. 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

0: in all, it's not been a banner year for the TV industry. For the first time in history, the number of viewers has actually dropped. But there has been one kind of news show that has managed to keep viewer interest aroused. The new sex-oriented sitcoms like Three's Company, Soap, and Love Boat. Now, according to the New York Times, network executives are planning a host of new sex-oriented TV shows for the next season.
1: Well, this is life. This is prime time. This is
0: recent meeting of the International Radio and Television Society, execs from all three networks conceded sex-oriented shows may be the only way to draw back viewers. Even though they're billed as sex-oriented, though, the content of the shows now on the air is decidedly tame.
2: Hey, what you doing, man?
3: I'm just watching TV, man.
2: What are you watching, man?
3: I don't know. It's a movie about Indians, but it's really boring.
0: Religious groups initially planned a boycott to keep advertisers from sponsoring Soap during its pre-debut publicity blitz, but the boycott was scrapped when the show proved to be virtually inoffensive.
4: There's a movie on Channel 9.
2: Yeah, what?
4: Drama. Houston House Detective.
2: Oh, yeah.
4: 1953. Police Lieutenant Scratch Richards and a urologist named Happy try to track down radioactive chorus girl Honey Sanchez, who has a vial of deadly marijuana taped to her leg.
2: Oh, that's imagine that.
5: Who's in it?
4: Vince Mole, right. Darlene Edwards, and Elmer Fudd.
0: The Parent Teachers Association isn't happy with the programming. They want the networks to issue ratings for their shows, similar to movie ratings. The networks say rating TV shows would amount to censorship. The sex-oriented TV shows might not have been so popular a few years ago. According to the New York Times, one exec pointed out the shows are popular today because today's actresses don't wear Brazilian.

0: apparently, the networks plan on giving new meaning to the term boob tube.
1: I'm the best you can get. Have you guessed me yet? I'm the slime oozing out from your TV set.
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3: Time for your Retro Rocks Long Island weather. A few showers today, a high of around 75. Rain tonight, lows near 60. The National Weather Service has issued a rip current statement and air quality alert for our area. Right now, 60 and clear in Belmore.
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1: 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How barbaric.
0: Well, good news for you, Mr. Antisocial.
1: It's introvert, thank you very much.
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1: I can actually do this from my couch in my pajamas?
0: We can't see you, thank goodness.
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1: No pants required either, right?
0: Goodbye.

Publicity about rear-end crashes causing an unusual number of fires in Ford Pintos led the Department of Transportation to begin an investigation of gas tank safety. But the Pinto wasn't the first small car Ford designed with a large built-in fire hazard.

0: Between 1960 and 1970, smaller Ford models, including the Mustang and Fairlane lines, were equipped with a flange-mounted gas tank, rigidly bolted to the body of the car. And in some cases, the top of the tank also served as the floor of the trunk. In a recent case decided in favor of passengers burned when their Ford Fairlane with the flange-mounted tank caught fire, the Supreme Court of Illinois ruled Ford was at fault for designing a tank which burst into flames so easily. The court cited many prior cases which all point to one conclusion. Automobile manufacturers have to design their products, bearing in mind that half of all collisions are rear-enders and that nearly 4% of the crashes resulted in fires.
1: My fenders was clicking the guardrail post. The guy beside me was white as a ghost.
2: Look out, look out, look out, look out!
0: As in the case of crash testing Pintos, Ford ignored test data and reports pointing to the hazards inherent in the design of the flange-mounted gas tanks. And Ford even denied such tests and reports existed at all, until confronted with its own documents in open court. That attempted deception caused Illinois Supreme Court Justice James Dooley to strongly condemn Ford's conduct in this case.
3: I finished up with, "The actions of these vicious men are a violent stain on the community, and the full penalty of the law is hardly strong enough to deal with their ghastly crimes."
4: Super. Lord, Mr. Ford, what have you done?
0: For American car makers, added safety has always been considered a component of added costs. Ford seems to have been willing to pass the danger on to the consumer while saving itself a few dollars and not designing safer gas tanks. And the buyer is the one who gets burned if one of Ford's so-called better ideas backfires.

0: Steve Crowley on the News Blimp.
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2: Time for your Retro Rocks Long Island weather. A few showers today, a high of around 75. Rain tonight, lows near 60. The National Weather Service has issued a rip current statement and air quality alert for our area. Right now, 62 and clear in Old Bethpage.
3: All right, let's go.
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Hi, my name is Dave, and I've been yelling at Alexa for 3 years now. Sometimes she listens. Sometimes she tells me the weather in Bangladesh. Sometimes she orders 47 rolls of paper towels. But when I say, Alexa, play Retro Rocks, she absolutely nails it every single time. No confusion, no, I'm sorry, I didn't catch that. Just pure, uninterrupted classic hits and classic rock from the 60s through the 80s streaming through my house while I pretend to do chores. It's honestly the only functional relationship I have left. My wife's jealous. Join me in this beautiful, dysfunctional harmony.

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1: On this day in 1982, the Rose Bowl in Pasadena hosts Peace Sunday, We Have a Dream, a massive concert calling for nuclear disarmament. 85,000 people fill the stadium. Tom Petty, Stevie Nicks, Bob Dylan, and Jackson Browne all take the stage. Jackson is one of the key organizers. The event lands at a charged moment. The Cold War freeze is deepening. President Reagan is pushing a major nuclear buildup. Millions across Europe and the U.S. are marching against it. The concert channels that energy into one afternoon of music and conviction. It doesn't stop the arms race, but it puts some of the biggest voices in rock firmly on the record about where

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1: It's the Retro Rocks Rhythm Nation Weekend. Double shots of the best of soul and R&B from the 60s through the 80s.

Jaws came out in 1975 and convinced an entire generation the ocean was trying to kill them. The ocean couldn't be reached for comment. Here's another Retro 70s classic.

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1: Perfect for people who hate people.
0: So, perfect for you, right?
1: Exactly. Now I can dedicate "You're So Vain" to my ex without talking to anyone.
0: She definitely dodged a bullet.
1: RetroRocks.net/requests. For when you have feelings, but not social skills.

0: With baseball season just around the corner, a lot of ball players are in spring training camp in Florida. But the players aren't the only ones who need to have their skills coached into them. So do the umpires who are supposed to be in charge of the game.
1: Strike one!
2: Shiver me timbers. That umpire needs glasses.
3: One of America's great national pastimes is playing ball.
0: Whether or not you feel the umps are doing a good job, you can give the credit or blame for most of the performances to Al Summers. Mr. Summers is the Dean of Baseball Umpires. His umpiring school in Daytona Beach has trained nearly 7,000 ball callers. Over half of the present Major League umpires have studied under him.
4: It's a very, very tough job, and it requires a lot of training to become a good professional umpire. In the past, why nobody was around to teach us those things. We had to learn it the hard way.
5: Did you lose any games this season?
2: Well, I misplaced my Monopoly set.
6: Catch yourselves to root. You know, it's just a game.
0: Every spring, 100 umpiring hopefuls pay just over $500 to take the six-week umpiring course. In a good year, 20 grads will find work in the minors, the road to a major league position.
7: My father took me to Macy's department store to see two Yankee heroes. And what a tremendous thrill it was when my hero arrived drunk. And I said, gee, Hank, how many games did I win the series by? And he went,
0: the keys to becoming a good umpire, according to Mr. Summers, are good eyesight and a sense of humor.
2: Well, I throw a fastball, I throw a slow ball, I throw in a screwball, and I throw a canonical ball.
5: Now, when you face a powerful hitter, what do you throw?
2: Up.
0: One thing Mr. Summers doesn't have a sense of humor about himself is women umpires. After threat of a lawsuit, he trained his first female umpire last year.
4: He must have good physical stamina. It's a tough job, and I don't think that women are qualified or do have that physical stamina to stand a full season in baseball, especially in the big leagues. The future does not look bright for women umpires.
8: I've got the baseball because my baby ain't got no baseball shoes.
0: According to Mr. Summers, a woman's place is not behind home.
9: Here he comes. Please play. It's going to be close. Here's the throw. Here's the play in the plate. Holy cow, I think he's going to make it.
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12: Time for your Retro Rocks Long Island weather. A few showers today, a high of around 75. Rain tonight, lows near 60. The National Weather Service has issued a rip current statement and air quality alert for our area. Right now, 68 and clear in Hicksville.
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14: 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This weekend, the groove runs deep. It's the Rhythm Nation weekend on Retro Rock.

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plaid, paisley, stripes, all on the same person at the same time on purpose. The 70s had a lot of explaining to do and refused to do any of it. Here's another retro 70s classic on Retro Rocks.

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0: Now that it's springtime, President Carter has turned his attention to some nuclear planting. President Carter has just quietly taken some major steps to aid the construction and operation of nuclear power facilities in the U.S.
1: I have an energy crisis and I need more power, power, power.
0: The president recently sent Congress a bill to speed nuclear plant construction by cutting down the time required to get construction permits and operating licenses for standard commercial reactors. The bill would also give states technical assistance and cash to assess their nuclear power needs.
2: Well, then why all this fallout over nuclear safety?
3: Bad press and bad statistics.
4: Oh, I see.
3: I took a look at the statistics just today on nuclear safety and... boy, they're really bad.
4: Are these figures available to the public?
3: Oh, sure. We've got them publicly posted right down there by the hot pile. Anybody can go down there, take a look at them anytime, day or night. It's all the same down there.
5: You got the power to open the door.
0: In addition, President Carter established a task force to deal with the problem of how to dispose of or store nuclear wastes. So far, there's been no effective way of dealing with the problem of spent fuel and other radioactive byproducts.
4: Well, Ned, what about these reports that your new hot breeder reactor plant out by the high school is dumping harmfully potential radioactive waste into the river every day?
3: that's silly, isn't it? There's no truth in that claim whatsoever. And logically, I ask you, how could we possibly do such a thing in broad daylight without being observed?
4: Oh, you couldn't.
3: No, of course not. And that's why we do it at night.
4: Oh.
3: You ought to see it. It's like a fireworks display, only without noise.
0: The president also seems to be ready to battle Congress over his opposition to the experimental breeder reactor planned for Clinch River in Tennessee. President Carter opposes the reactor because its waste product, plutonium, can be made into nuclear weapons. Reportedly, the president will support a smaller breeder reactor that doesn't create plutonium. Meanwhile, surveys in New York and California find public sentiment against nuclear power is growing. And if these surveys are any indication, the president's recent support of nuclear power could result in a lot of fallout.

0: Ben Manila on the News Blimp.
1: Retro Rocks Long Island weather. A few showers today, a high of around 75. Rain tonight, lows near 60. The National Weather Service has issued a rip current statement and air quality alert for our area. Right now, 72 and clear in Copaig.
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4: More groove per hour than your doctor would recommend. It's the Rhythm Nation weekend. On

0: Hi, I'm Gary Jackson, and I can invite you on an all-expenses-paid trip to the dark side of the moon, particularly if you like classic progressive rock, because it's 2 hours of that stuff. 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

In the U.S., it's not unusual for an economically depressed area to ask the government for loans to get the community back on its feet. But it's a little unusual when that economically depressed area turns out to be Miami Beach, once the winter wonderland of millionaires, playboys, and just ordinary tourists.

0: All of a sudden, Miami Beach finds itself in the position of a has-been. Revenues are down more than 40% of what they were in their 60s heyday.
1: As I wandered out on the streets of Miami, I said to myself, this is some fancy town.
0: Some say competition is the reason behind the tourist decline. It's now often as cheap to vacation in Hawaii, Mexico, or the Caribbean. Others point out the failure of Miami Beach business people to reinvest their tourist profits.

0: the formerly grand hotels are now in such shabby condition, less than 15% of the rooms qualify as first-class accommodations. Until the accommodations are upgraded, many conventions won't gather in Miami Beach. But until more business comes along, hotel keepers won't have the money to upgrade the facilities. As a result of these problems, Miami Beach business people have gone to the U.S. government to guarantee $100 million in loans to spruce up the area.
1: That was so many years ago. Before we all lived here in Florida.
0: Locals are talking about the possibility of legalizing gambling as another incentive to bring back the tourists. It seems Miami Beach is ready to do practically anything to lose its newfound image as a last resort. So now

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1: Forecast. Time for your Retro Rocks Long Island weather. A few showers today, a high of around 75. Rain tonight, lows near 60. The National Weather Service has issued a rip current statement and air quality alert for our area. Right now, 74 and clear in Cold Spring Harbor.
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with the AMC Pacer, the Ford Pinto, and the Chevrolet Vega in the same decade. The 70s automotive industry was either a visionary or completely unhinged. The Pinto occasionally made that decision for you. Here's another Retro 70s classic on Retro Rocks.

0: Hey, this is Ken Michaels from The Beatles' Every Little Thing. 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

0: busing may lead to controversy when it involves school children, but it seems to work out fine when applied to the workforce. A number of large companies in association with local transit systems are making discount transit passes available to their employees.
1: You know, I think we're all bozos on this bus.
0: So far, employer pass programs are underway in Chicago, Dallas, Boston, Pittsburgh, Hartford, and other cities. Employers have often provided free parking space for employees who drive to work, but until now, little was done to subsidize workers who used mass transit.
2: What have you done for me lately?
0: Some states require large employers to report what efforts the companies have made to promote carpooling or use of public transportation. Transit pass programs seem to fit the bill perfectly.
3: Did I pass one?
4: No, but the fox did. Squeeze him right there. Maybe he'll pass another one.
5: Don't pass me by.
0: At the same time, transit authorities are trying to convince more companies to get involved with pass programs. The mass transit officials see the discount passes as the best way to increase the number of riders and ease their perennial deficits.
6: Driving that train.
7: I took the train because I take trains a lot, but, it's mostly old people and myself who just sit in the lounge car and they tell me what a great President Harding was.
8: All aboard!
0: Generally, the discount passes allow the bearer unlimited transit use for a set price. Savings average about $50 a year.
9: But they find a way to make you pay.
0: But for now, it doesn't appear the discount passes will be made available to the individual man or woman on the street. They already use mass transit and don't need further enticement, according to transit officials. But those who get the passes appear to be making the most of the token gesture.

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1: Forecast. Time for your Retro Rocks Long Island weather. A few showers today, a high of around 75. Rain tonight, lows near 60. The National

0: In 1969, we put a man on the moon with less computing power than your microwave. And somehow, this is what we're most proud of? 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
0: Here's another

0: Dude, this guitar solo is sick.
1: And it's gone.
0: Again.
1: We went through one tunnel, Mike.
0: So hit refresh or whatever.
1: I shouldn't have to hit refresh. What are we, in 2005?
0: Dude, you know what you need?
1: A better phone?
0: 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Like when the signal comes back, so does the music.
1: Automatically?
0: Yeah, man. No tapping, no restarting, no rage throwing your phone into the back seat.
1: Well, that's oddly specific.
0: I've seen you do it, man.
1: So where do I get it?
0: Just go to retrorocks.net/app. Hit the install there, and you're done. And it actually works when you're driving places.
1: Revolutionary concept.
0: Right?
2: RetroRocks.net/app. The app that doesn't give up just because you drove through a tunnel.

Who wouldn't like to be driving a Buick this summer? You would, wouldn't you? Then why aren't you? If you think you can't afford one, you're wrong. Buicks are probably the biggest bargains on the road. 8 out of 10 people are paying the price of a Buick whether they get one or not. So why not put your money on a brand new Buick? Enjoy yourself this year.

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1: On this day in 1982, the Rose Bowl in Pasadena hosts Peace Sunday, We Have a Dream, a massive concert calling for nuclear disarmament. 85,000 people fill the stadium. Tom Petty, Stevie Nicks, Bob Dylan, and Jackson Browne all take the stage. Jackson is one of the key organizers. The event lands at a charged moment. The Cold War freeze is deepening. President Reagan is pushing a major nuclear buildup. Millions across Europe and the U.S. are marching against it. The concert channels that energy into one afternoon of music and conviction. It doesn't stop the arms race, but it puts some of the biggest voices in rock firmly on the record about where they stand.
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And we're supposed to take this decade seriously? Here's another retro 70s classic on Retro Rocks.

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1: Business people are usually all in favor of getting things organized, except when it comes to unionization.
2: Hanging on to outdated imperialist dogma, which perpetuates the economic and social differences in our society.
1: Now unions and management are squaring off for the biggest showdown since the labor strikes of the 1930s. But hopefully, this time the confrontations aren't going to be as bloody. This time around, management is making use of a new weapon, a group of consulting firms whose sole purpose is advising business people on how they can keep unions out of their companies.
3: I'll take it from here. Follow me. Right, Chief.
1: Some of the consultants charge hundreds of dollars to attend their anti-union seminars, but many business people feel it's well worth the price.
4: But the most amazing thing to me...

0: us now. We see the violence inherent in the system. Shut up!
1: Meantime, labor unions are trying to tackle their own image problem through an advertising blitz. The International Ladies Garment Workers Union has already had success with their commercial showing workers singing the union song.
2: I work for the union, 'cause she's so good to me.
1: The American Federation of State, County, and Municipal Employees, which has 750,000 members, is going on TV with a $1 million ad campaign. The unions hope to dispel some of the distrust people have for them by pointing out the important job they do.

The struggle between labor and management is certain to draw a lot of attention, but it remains to be seen whether it will result in the formation of a more perfect union.

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1: 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Time for your Retro Rocks Long Island weather. A few showers today, a high of around 75. Rain tonight, lows near 60. The National Weather Service has issued

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1: From the studio that gave you the Amityville Horror, from the creator of Carrie, comes Dressed to Kill, the shocker that strikes with the slash of a razor, sudden, sharp, and right to your throat. Filmways Pictures presents Brian De Palma's Dressed to Kill. The second before the razor strikes will be the most terrifying moment of your life. Rated R, under 17, not permitted without parent.
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0: Dude, sick playlist. How are you controlling the music?
1: I'm not.
0: What do you mean? You're literally holding a beer in each hand.
1: Exactly. I'm not even in the room.
0: Wait, what?
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0: Bro, that's witchcraft!
1: Nah, man. Now I can change it from anywhere in the house. The kitchen, backyard, bathroom.
0: The bathroom?
1: You should hear the acoustics in there. It's incredible.
0: That's either genius or deeply concerning.
1: Little bit of both. No skill required. No setup. Just say, Alexa, play Retro Rocks.

0: reached for the liquid hand and I sprayed my head with room deodorizer. All day long, I reminded myself of the great outdoors.
1: Americans seem to have developed a phobia about smells. There are products that rid people of odors from smelly feet, armpits, or even genitals. With the advent of truth in advertising, the testing of personal care products has become big business. But just how are these foot sprays, deodorants, and mouthwashes tested for efficiency? Well, with a room full of smelly people and some professional sniffers.
2: By actually sniffing the armpit. Men come in stripped to the waist, put their arms up, and we go under there and sniff them.
1: Carl Klump is one such professional sniffer. He works for the Gillette Company.
3: Ever since he was a little boy, everything he's finding around the house, he sticks up his nose.
1: The test subjects earn a few dollars for their participation, but not everyone can muster sufficient odor.
4: Stink butt.
2: Maybe spend a weekend without washing their armpits, for instance, to try to generate malodor. So they would come in, say, on a Monday, and we have three or four people that would evaluate their armpits by sniffing them, recording what they feel was the amount of malodor, and then if they had sufficient odor, then we would ask them to apply the materials into their arms, and after so many hours, they would come back, and we'd evaluate them again.
5: Say what you will, but I'm a stinker.
1: Anytime you see an ad for a product that promises to stop odor, the product has probably been tested by human noses. This is one job where people don't have to worry about being replaced by machines.
6: If you run out of deodorant, go into the kitchen and put a bay leaf under each arm. Doesn't stop you from perspiring, but you smell like soup.
1: But sniffers say it takes more than just a good nose to turn pro.
7: Oh, but you got a nose like no. Nobody's nose, and nobody knows where it may lead you.
2: There is a certain aesthetic involved in the whole thing. If it's revolting to you to see someone's armpits in front of you, the thought of smelling them would actually make a job very difficult for you. You probably would not do a thorough job. You'd be afraid almost to inhale and sniff.
8: Smells like a dead cat in here.
1: There are now about 20 independent testing companies suddenly making big money due to the increased demand for the evaluation of personal care products. And Mr. Klump seems content, sticking other people in his nose's business.
5: Ooh, that smell. Can't you smell that smell?
1: Ben Manila on the News Blimp.
9: Retro Rock's Long Island weather. A few showers today, a high of around 75. Rain tonight, lows near 60. The National Weather Service has issued a rip current statement and air quality alert for our area. Right now, 76 and partly cloudy in Babylon.
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1: Have you ever wondered what it would be like if Congress televised their meetings? 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
2: Live from the legislative capital of the world, Washington, D.C., the Speaker of the House, here's Tip!
3: Thank you. Boy, it's cold out.
2: Oh, yeah? How cold is it?
3: It is so cold that I heard they were going to smuggle Liz Ray back to Washington to heat things up.
2: Yes.
3: Stick around. We'll be right back after a bang of the gavel.
4: Washington, we're watching you. What the hell you gonna do?
1: The plan to put Congress on TV is controversial and unlike the coverage given famous events like the Watergate hearings. Congress wants to be in charge of the broadcasts itself. The camera operators would work for Congress and not the networks. And the only thing the cameras will be allowed to show are the official proceedings on the rostrum.
5: I want to grow up to be a politician and take over this beautiful land.
1: The TV networks and a few maverick congressmen feel it's not appropriate for the people making the news to also be controlling the news coverage. But the congressional leadership is worried about the image of the House. What would the public think if the TV showed an empty hall, or congressmen reading newspapers, napping, or joking during debate?
6: All right, gentlemen, I think that's
7: really,
6: enough
7: sir.
6: For today. Let's all retire into the retirement room and have a little drinky-drink.
1: Much of the most important work in Congress goes on in committees, and the congressmen don't want to be accused of not working just because they aren't always appearing on camera.

nobody's sure just how popular the TV coverage of Congress will be, or if any stations will carry the congressionally controlled coverage. But even if they get the lowest Nielsen rating in history, Congress isn't worried about being canceled.

0: Steve Crowley on the News Blimp. Weather Channel
1: forecast. Time for your Retro Rocks Long Island weather. A few showers today, a high of around 75. Rain tonight, lows near 60. The National Weather Service has issued a rip current statement and air quality alert for our area. Right now, 79 and partly cloudy in Lovett Town.
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1: 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It's Joe Walsh.
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1: 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How barbaric.
0: Well, good news for you, Mr. Antisocial.
1: It's introvert. Thank you very much.
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1: On this day in 1982, the Rose Bowl in Pasadena hosts Peace Sunday, We Have a Dream, a massive concert calling for nuclear disarmament. 85,000 people fill the stadium. Tom Petty, Stevie Nicks, Bob Dylan, and Jackson Browne all take the stage. Jackson is one of the key organizers. The event lands at a charged moment. The Cold War freeze is deepening. President Reagan is pushing a major nuclear buildup. Millions across Europe and the U.S. are marching against it. The concert channels that energy into one afternoon of music and conviction. It doesn't stop the arms race, but it puts some of the biggest voices in rock firmly on the record about where they stand.
0: It's the Retro Rock's Rhythm Nation Weekend. 2-for-1 classics. Inflation hasn't touched this.

In the 70s, a man with a van, a mattress, and an 8-track player considered himself fully equipped for romance. Incredibly, it worked. Here's another retro 70s classic on Retro.

Hi, my name is Dave, and I've been yelling at Alexa for 3 years now. Sometimes she listens. Sometimes she tells me the weather in Bangladesh. Sometimes she orders 47 rolls of paper towels. But when I say, Alexa, play Retro Rocks, she absolutely nails it every single time. No confusion, no, I'm sorry, I didn't catch that. Just pure, uninterrupted classic hits and classic rock from the 60s through the 80s streaming through my house while I pretend to do chores. It's honestly the only functional relationship I have left. My wife's jealous. Join me in this beautiful, dysfunctional harmony.

0: Who would pay for the privilege of watching commercials? Moviegoers, that's who. A trip to the movies used to be an escape from the hounds of Madison Avenue, but not anymore. Many theater owners are running commercials between their feature films.
1: Yes, my brother Gog was wrong about the comet. How were we to know it would land right in the middle of our giant warehouse?
0: But there's hot debate over the commercials in the movie industry. The studios are violently opposed to running the spots. They say it'll turn off potential moviegoers and add to the decline in movie attendance. But theater owners are all in favor. They say in the face of rising costs, the money they're paid for running the commercials can help keep the cost of tickets down. In Europe, moviegoers have to sit through 10 minutes of commercials between films.
1: It's a cataclysmic sale down here. We're flooded. We're over our poor heads in remnants, burn-ins, and labels from such naturally famous weaves as Royal Moo, Lemurian, Western Essence.

0: The first American commercial being syndicated is a 30-second spot for Seiko watches. But the two companies which produce commercials for theaters hope to get the ad time expanded to 3 minutes. Theater owners are paid about $20 per minute for each ad seen by 1,000 viewers. With this gold mine at hand, theater operators are holding their breath, hoping the public will sit still for the ads. Moviegoers have yet to show whether the ads will be considered a coming attraction or a numbing distraction. Tom Powell on the News Blimp. Weather Channel
1: Forecast. Time for your Retro Rocks Long Island weather. A few showers today, a high of around 75. Rain tonight, lows near 60. The National Weather Service has issued a rip current statement and air quality alert for our area. Right now, 76 and cloudy in Deer Park.
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0: yourself in that mirror.
1: Huh?
0: Look at your complexion.
1: Oh.
0: Look at those zits. Stand up straight. Stick out your chest. Smile.
2: They say healthcare in America is in bad shape. Yet in a year's time, Americans may never get another stuffy nose, suffer another case of the blahs, or endure an upset stomach.
3: There was a woman in Georgia, didn't feel just right. She had fever all day and chills at night.
2: The Federal Trade Commission is proposing to cure all these maladies and more forever. How are they going to accomplish this medical miracle? By prohibiting over-the-counter drug manufacturers from using non-medical terms to sell their products. The FTC is proposing that the drug manufacturers limit themselves to a few approved words to explain what their remedies are supposed to remedy.
4: If there's a cure for this, I don't want it.
2: If the FTC gets its way, Americans will never have to have another drop of medicine to cure a stuffy nose. Of course, a few of them may have to take something to ease their rhinitis and sinusitis.
5: This is it. Doctor, give him that really big disease.
2: But at least they won't have to worry about upset stomachs, even if they do have to deal with occasional attacks of flatulence.
6: Today's modern now-a-go-go woman just pops these simple little pills.
2: Cough suppressants will become a thing of the past under the new FTC plan, being replaced forever by antitussives.
7: You can feel his disease.
8: Uh-oh, I think he's caught it. Doctor, give him something for his cough.
9: Here's a quarter.
10: Oh, that's not much.
9: Not much of a cough.
2: The new plan is designed to prevent consumers from being confused about what over-the-counter drug commercials are talking about. But the drug companies are furious. They say the proposed regulations are what will confuse consumers. Besides that, they say it's an abridgment of the advertiser's right to free speech and say they'll sue the government if the FTC institutes the proposed guidelines.
11: The doctors all come up with the same answer. Boy, if I'm that far gone, there's nowhere left to go.
2: But no matter what words are used, many people feel they can get the relief they need by having the commercial end.
12: From the bottom of your femur to the throbbing in your toe, you got it cold.
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14: Time for your Retro Rocks Long Island weather. A few showers today, a high of around 75. Rain tonight, lows near 60. The National Weather Service has issued a rip current statement and air quality alert for our area. Right now, 76 and partly cloudy in Islip.
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0: You may not be able to tell a book by its cover, but according to Woody Hawkswender, you certainly can sell a book by its cover. Mr. Hawkswender is one of the dozen or so people in the country who make their livings writing the blurbs on paperback book covers.
1: Paperback writers.
2: I've been thinking blurbs, and I find that I'm constantly looking in the world and the universe out there for the perfect blurb.
0: Blurb writers use hyperbole to grab attention. In other words, when a blurb writer gets finished with a book, it's no longer just a good book or even a great book. Instead, the story could be blazing, burning, haunting, chilling, thrilling, searing, scorching, or sizzling.
1: It's only words, and words are all I have.
0: But even with all the great or stunning words to choose from, blurb writers can occasionally go dry of ideas. When that happens to Mr. Hawkswender, he just goes out and gets ideas from other book covers.
2: Sometimes I get stuck, sometimes I get in a pinch, and I run out to a bookstore. And I spend my lunch hour in a bookstore looking at other paperback books that we've done, that other people have done, that have been done through the ages.
3: Just like a paperback novel, the kind the drugstore sells.
0: Blurb writers crank out about 200 blurbs a year, or just about one every working day. The basic themes for the blurb are developed in conference with key publishing executives, and the picture that's going to be used on the cover plays an important part in what the blurb will be.
2: People look at the paperback books and they don't understand that these are actually canvases painted by really fine, highly paid artists who read a synopsis or read the book itself and try and portray or evoke a scene from the book.
1: I've been writing down these old stories now for about 18 years or so.
0: One picture may be worth 1,000 words, but to the blurb writer, the right 12 words are worth 10,000 book sales. Tom Powell on the News Blimp.
4: Here's your Retro Rocks Long Island weather. Steady rain tonight, lows dropping to around 60. Tomorrow, light drizzle reaching around 81. Be aware, a rip current statement and air quality alert is in effect. Right now, 73 and cloudy in Wantow.
5: All right, let's go.
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1: Ladies and gentlemen, the Beatles.
0: 60 years later, we're still not arguing with Ed. 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

history. On this day in 1982, the Rose Bowl in Pasadena hosts Peace Sunday, We Have a Dream, a massive concert calling for nuclear disarmament. 85,000 people fill the stadium. Tom Petty, Stevie Nicks, Bob Dylan, and Jackson Browne all take the stage. Jackson is one of the key organizers. The event lands at a charged moment. The Cold War freeze is deepening. President Reagan is pushing a major nuclear buildup. Millions across Europe and the U.S. are marching against it. The concert channels that energy into one afternoon of music and conviction. It doesn't stop the arms race, but it puts some of the biggest voices in rock firmly on the record about where

destroyed an entire generation's knees. But they look fantastic doing it. Here's another totally awesome 80s classic on Retro Rocks.

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1: Yeah, Breaker 19, this here's a rubber duck.
0: And drove around just to talk to strangers. The 70s invented social media and were too high to notice.
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0: You're applying for a job, and now that you've filled out all the forms and given your social security number, employment history, and 3 references, you're ready for the final step. It's time for your lie detector test.
1: We have to extricate the truth from this unbeliever on pain of torture.
0: Businesses with lots of cash or valuables on hand have started to make lie detector tests a routine part of screening job applicants.
1: Confess! Confess! Confess! Liar! Liar! Liar! Liar!
0: The American Civil Liberties Union estimates 300,000 lie detector tests were given to job hunters last year. And some security companies give up to 40 tests a day.
2: Don't believe me if I tell you. Not a word if this is true.
0: People who refuse to take lie detector tests are often disqualified automatically from the job. So to protect your right to privacy, lawyers say you should get a polygraph operator to show you the questions you'll be asked before the test begins.

0: In fact, the American Polygraph Association advises lie detector operators to review the questions with the applicant to avoid confusion or surprise during the test.
1: Don't play games with me, infidel. Confess!
2: You keep lying when you ought to be truthful.
1: Confess!
0: Lie detector operators say they can pick out people with drinking or gambling problems about 90% of the time.
1: Confess!
0: Employers are impressed by that claim of accuracy, but the really big selling point is the cost. A lie detector test can be given for about half the cost of a traditional security investigation.
1: Confess!
0: Perhaps brains, experience, and good looks aren't enough to get you a good job anymore. No matter what your other qualifications are, seems like you need good respiration, galvanic skin response, and blood pressure if you want to make it to the top today. Ben Manila on the News Blimp.
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4: Here's your Retro Rocks Long Island weather. Steady rain tonight, lows dropping to around 60. Tomorrow, light drizzle reaching around 81. Be aware, a rip current statement and air quality alert is in effect. Right now, 72 and cloudy in Brentwood.
5: All right, let's go.
6: 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It's the Rhythm Nation weekend on Retro Rock.

flower power, peace sign, a Volkswagen bus with questionable odors. Some things are better left in the past. This song is not one of them. Here's another Retro 60s classic on Retro Rocks.

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0: Hey, this is Ken Michaels from the Beatles' Every Little Thing. 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
1: Okay, I'm shopping.
0: And say you're impressed with Catalina's 122-inch wheelbase, standard 400 V8, and wide track ride.
1: Okay, I'm impressed.
0: And say you could own a big Pontiac Catalina for about the same money as one of those smaller cars. What would you say?
1: There's got to be a catch.
0: There is. The catch of the year. Pontiac.

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It was called Visionary. Here's another totally awesome 80s classic on Retro Rocks.

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The 70s looked at interior design and said, hold my beer. 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

0: Dude, this guitar solo is sick.
1: And it's gone.
0: Again.
1: We went through one tunnel, Mike.
0: So hit refresh or whatever.
1: I shouldn't have to hit refresh. What are we, in 2005?
0: Dude, you know what you need?
1: A better phone?
0: 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Like when the signal comes back, so does the music.
1: Automatically?
0: Yeah, man. No tapping, no restarting, no rage throwing your phone into the back seat.
1: Well, that's oddly specific.
0: I've seen you do it, man.
1: So where do I get it?
0: Just go to retrorocks.net/app, hit the install there, and you're done. And it actually works when you're driving places.
1: Revolutionary concept.
0: Right?
2: RetroRocks.net/app. The app that doesn't give up just because you drove through a tunnel.

0: There's a saying that if you want something done right, you should do it yourself. Well, that maxim may soon be applied to pregnancy testing. The first American over-the-counter self-pregnancy test has just been marketed.
1: There's an island way out in the sea, where the babies, they all grow on trees.
2: I was involved in an extremely good example of oral contraception 2 weeks ago. I asked a girl to go to bed with me, and she said no.
0: Do-it-yourself pregnancy tests could have many advantages. For one thing, making an appointment and waiting for the results of a lab test can take a long time, especially when the person being tested wants to know her condition as quickly as possible.
3: Well, how do you tell? I mean, how do you know for sure?
4: I got a surprise for you. A child is coming.
0: A home pregnancy test costs only about $10 and takes only 2 hours. A woman who desired a baby and tested positive could begin her prenatal care immediately at the most critical stage of the fetus. Conversely, it would also be easier to terminate an unwanted pregnancy in the early stage.
5: You met me at a party about 6 to 8 weeks ago, and you said I was a real good sport.
6: How are you, Jane?
5: Pregnant. And I'm gonna jump out the window.
6: Say, you are a good sport, aren't you, Jane?
0: But not all medical authorities are confident about the benefits of do-it-yourself pregnancy tests. They say many women may not bother getting proper doctor's care early in their pregnancy if they don't even have to go to the doctor in the first place. And some health experts are worried many women won't do the home test properly, since it does require care, thus giving them false results either one way or the other.
7: Think I'm gonna have a baby, a baby.
0: But with or without wholehearted medical approval, the do-it-yourself method promises to be very popular. Many women would like to find out themselves right away, rather than go through a pregnant pause, waiting for a doctor's appointment.

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2: Here's your Retro Rocks Long Island weather. Steady rain tonight, lows dropping to around 60. Tomorrow, light drizzle reaching around 81. Be aware, a rip current statement and air quality alert is in effect. Right now, 72 and cloudy in Brentwood.
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They say classic rock is old. We say it's aged like fine whiskey. Strong, smooth, and still will knock you on your ass. Retro Rocks.